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2: As we worship God together, I want you to focus on His majesty. He is the King of Kings, the Lord of Lords, seated majestically on the throne. 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Let us come and kneel and bow before the King of Kings, the Lord of Lords.

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1: Are you having a good time tonight? I say, are you having a good time tonight?
2: Bishop Jakes told a story which illustrates why so many of us have difficulty repositioning ourselves.
1: There was a little boy out in Colorado. He wanted to see an eagle fly. Got him some sandwiches and put him in a bag and got his binoculars. He said, I'm going out there to see the eagles fly. Oh, I want to see the... No, that was a hawk. That's a pigeon. That's an eagle. When the eagle spreads his wings from tip to tip, it's 8 to 9 feet long. He can see 2 to 3 miles away. His vision is that keen. The eagle soars at heights where other birds could not breathe. The eagle is going higher and higher and higher. And all of a sudden, it stops in midair like it's been shot. And this time it's not plummeting down with aim or focus. It's falling down and flapping and falling and flapping and falling and flapping and falling. And finally, it disappears out of sight. And the boy thinks, I didn't hear a gun. Did somebody shoot the eagle? And he had to walk a couple of miles to find the eagle. And there, 9 feet of wings lay stretched out. And the eagle is laid down, nose in the dirt. It's dead. What killed the eagle? He turns the eagle over. And there affixed to his chest is a weasel. And the weasel has bit into the heart of the eagle. The boy says, now I see what happened to the eagle. He picked up something that he wouldn't let go of. And somewhere in flight, when you don't drop what you picked up, it will drop you. I wonder if somewhere in your flight, have you picked up something that's eating at you, that's stopping you from living your life to the fullest and stopping you from scaling to heights unknown and doing what you were created to do? If you don't drop it, it'll drop you. I ask you, my brothers and sisters, what's eating at you? What's stopping you? You were built to fly. You were built to love and be loved, to touch and be touched, to think, to create, to participate. Who did you, or what did you pick up that's got you living like a chicken when you were called to soar like an eagle? Before I die, I want to see the tops of the mountains. Before I die, I want to spread my wings and fly through the clouds. Before I die, I want to feel the cool breeze blowing across my bald head. I want to soar so high that the world will know that I was here. What about you? What do you want? What do you want? What do you want? What do you want?
3: What do you want to do with the life you have left? What are you going to do with the life you have left? You're going to stay scared, live in the chicken coop? Or are you going to spread your wings and fly? I think there are some eagles in here. Where are my eagles? Where are my eagles? Spread your wings, baby. Spread your wings, brother. Spread your wings, mother. Spread your wings, my brother. Spread your wings and let the storm lift you up. But this is your moment. This is your time. This is your day.

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This is the couple of one to a woman. Bibia will be Nana and then they have two many parachutes said, you're 217 years ago. It's a name, Masrisa. 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I'm a son of a cat. 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
0: 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No casting me say, now me I am better than say, so we know so bad. Amen. Now the person is creating some of the Edema Christ. Now, on Bano Betinas. Amaniana, I have a son, so Bano Betinas for anyone. Amaniana, the Bukuru, Netone was Netofo. You did it, Jesus. I was sitting here, the one you have a son, and you have a son.

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Father said, you just said Jesus, and the French, the woman, the woman, the woman. Bible says, maybe you tremble, Jesus, you tremble, and perform, and you did. And I'm paying by what's what they say. Don't come and look to us. Now, some woman, you can't put me on one. Me pay that, what's here? It's a rather one woman, I said, I need you to be found on this Sunday morning. You must say, I'm going to do the same, I'm going to do the same, I'm going to do the same. If I said, oh, we did not say no, a barpen. Barpen. Now I have one or so, a barpen. No picture, I said, in this soul, eh? You told me about room power in the pity, I hear me. Only I'm going to pump in the blow. Room out, also pity, sir. That was special. You have a tree and suffering, I'm in a more food, no more bitterness. That's all better. Nothing else will push it anymore. And I know what was you. 2 million dollars, you will blow up. You're piercing the flip that you will be seen. Put him so on brand old, Papa. Send a bear on your buyer, no buyer. Your bema bay and a bema, so you'll see my head. Put him. That's all better than the house.

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I'm a quiet, I'm a dear, I'm a dear, I'm a dear, I'm a dear, I'm a dear, I'm a dear, I'm a dear, I'm a dear, I'm a dear, I'm a dear, I'm a dear, I'm a dear, I'm a dear, I'm a dear, I'm a dear, I'm a 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dear, I'm a dear, I'm a dear, I'm a dear, I'm a dear

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0: 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Thank you. I am a soldier. No shine about me, hand on my baby.
1: And we have BBC, BBC. BBC will be home. And we still be here.
0: Assassin, Mida.
1: You couldn't be a man.
0: Mida. Come on, Mida. Assassin, Mida.
1: I see.
0: I just want to thank you.
1: And we have BBC here. You won't want to slap for crossing with a few. Who the woman will see them with a
0: hey,
1: Azaza,
0: me too, me too, me too, me too, me too, me too, me too, me too, me too, me too, me too, me too, me too, me too, me too, me too, me too, me too, me too, me too, me too, me too, me too, me too, me too, me too, me too, me too, me too, me too, me too, me too, me too, me too, me too, me too, me too, me too, me too, me too, me too, me too, me too, me too, me too, me too, me too, me too, me too, me 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

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running, running, running, running, running, running, running, running, running, running, running, running, running, running, running, running, running, running, running, running, running, running, 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
0: 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I did a wa. Namasasin of Supasa. I was the son of Sonia Pausua. You're a young man.

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I do. 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

Hey, Sisiria Sania Maye, and Yama Wadio, and Yamitubio, and Yaminato, Aya, Yaminadubo, Minia, Candia Radia, Mephani, Sania Maye, Aya Shine Yami, now are you? Manakato, I was who are doing what you are. Shine, do what you

I don't mean to. I don't mean to. I don't mean to. I don't mean to. I don't mean to. I don't mean to. I don't mean to. I don't mean to. I don't mean to. I don't mean to. I don't mean to. I don't mean to. I don't mean to. I don't mean to. I don't mean to. I don't mean to. I don't mean to. I don't mean to. I don't mean to. I don't mean to. I don't mean to. I don't mean to. I don't mean to. I don't mean to. I don't mean to. I don't mean to. I don't mean to. I don't mean to. I don't mean to. I don't mean to. I don't mean to. I don't mean to. I don't mean to. I don't mean to. I don't mean to. I don't mean to. I don't mean to. I don't mean to. I don't mean to. I don't mean to. I don't mean to. I don't mean to. I don't mean to. I don't mean to. I don't mean to. I don't mean to. I don't mean to. I don't mean to. I don't mean to. I don't mean to. I don't mean to. I don't mean to. I don't mean to. I don't mean to.

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What this is my one duty? 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Catapilla and Miss Me, Minyasa. I don't ask every junior couple of solidarity. 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Me to me, Minocas and no one from Buddha. Why won't one is that? No, I won't a nine. Why, yes, son, you are proper and not see a good. Ha, Minia, Jidini, I was sorry to hear you. Ha, Yasumina Missao. If I saw me, Matias, yes, sir. So, what would you ask? I miss my money, yes. But we asked you, I miss you from yesterday, and your mommy and catcher and say, I said, I had Lydia. If I saw me, Matias, yes, sir. So, 2 years and then 1.5 year. I'm a near city, I'm off from the moon. One day, Panda will come, yes. Now, one day, Panda, yes, you will let you. So, what bravo, I am not going to pay you not to a goose and power. And maybe be a how. I hear you now. Ojana. I hear you, Edwana. Ojana. Don't give up. Menfi will be here. So, we are ready. Now, we are going to go to the castle of the crew when you must sit down. When I can't. What be to me, Coton, woman, I mean. You'll be tuned to me, sell woman, I mean. Do your homework. Do your homework. Do your homework. I said, we are what you are. And one, when you're not a person, when you're a pump, then you never be a candiano. When you're a couple of them, down and Tigris, you're a man. Tigris, the car was down. You're not a man in the back of the same. You're a rabbi, a shiranum. 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

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A mouth be a house. 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You Pasida kasi na uragia, waya punyan kopo. 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

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You stop me. Send me out. One watch your home. Two will come and be a yes to Christ of Rebaya. Not three, so. Ah, and your work, your minimum of form. We are the tear. Having a heart now. What's small, baby? Then it's our car. And yes, I wouldn't have been told you any man come. What was that? Can you mean Nicosia? Hey, what was that? Can you mean Nicosia? Hey, oh my Ghana! Hey, oh my Ghana! Hey, I don't mean I'm your boy. Hey, I don't. Hey, I don't. Can't be a no free. Can't be a no sha. And then you're doing it. What's so much to come? What's on the day? What's on the day? So we what's on the day? I'm saying it. Bible says what's the money? What's the money? Pedia. The pedia is not here. Hey, I saw the dying. What's in here? What I say with young couple? I saw the dying. What's the thing of that thing? If you say, what do you saw the dying? What's it? Now we have some enough for Maria. Ah, me, yeah, you're pressing on. I did not come to Zuma. Me, name in your mind, yeah. Me, not time, sir. Me, not time. But you better say this. So many me, my elder, my apostle, my pastor, one blame is so many me. Ah, minimum draw down. Never minimum Jesus Christ. Oh, no, let me win it, sir. I didn't want to tell me one thing. Let me never be another chef. Minimum be another war. Besides, you may be a million piano. You ever kiss you? She come for me, you should have been somebody. But you should come and say, I'm a sir. When you're me a solid empty, my mentor can't have a woman. Copy with a messy a solid empty. When you're me, yes, what the mammy, what the mammy. Minimum, I'm a full flower when you're a crystal. And I'm a mirror, I'm a mirror, I'm a mirror, I'm a mirror, I'm a mirror, I'm a mirror, I'm a mirror, I'm a mirror, I'm a mirror, I'm a mirror, I'm a Made me program, sick of Messiah, son of Dama, one hour with Christos, so I'll come up with some of your daddy. Hey, Chaye, only I'm a two, Chaye, Chaye, number one, you saw that. Nepunya, Coupon, that's all Punya, the idea, and you may be your year. Wow, when I'm winning out, yes, I have one pen, Yami. Women, Yami, I can take it. There'll be any class I will come and one walk. Hey, I'm not going to be able to do it. I'm not going to be able to do it. I'm not going to be able to do it. I'm not going to be able to do it. I'm not going to be able to do it. I'm not going to be able to do it. I'm not going to be able to do it. I'm not going to be able to do it. I'm not going to be able to do it. I'm not going to be able to do it. I'm not going to be able to do it. I'm not going to be able to do it. I'm not going to be able to do it. I'm not going to be able to do it. I'm not going to be able to do it. I'm not going to be able to do it. I'm not going to be able to do it. I'm not going to be able to do it. I'm not going to be able to do it. I'm not going to be able to do it. I'm not going to be able to do it. I'm not going to be able to do it. I'm not going to be able to do it. I'm not going to be able to do it. I'm not going to be able to do it. I'm not going to be able to do it. I'm not going to be able to do it. I'm not going to be able to do it. I'm not going to be able to do it. I'm not going to be able to do it. I'm not going to be able to do it. I'm not going to be able to do it.
Asire na me di ba ma wu Adichiwa Ayawa do

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Yeah. 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

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Yeah, Kabo. 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

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I'm not paying. You pop, come, come, come, come, come, come, come, come, come, come, come, come, come, come, come, come, come, come, come, come, come, come, come, come, come, come, come, come, come, come, come, come, come, come, come, come, come, come, come, come, come, come, come, come, come, come, come, come, come, come, come, come, come, come, come, come, come, come, come, come, come, come, come, come, come, come, come, come, come, come, come, come, come, come, come, come, come, come, come, come, come, come, come, come, come, come, come, come, come, come, come, come, come, come, come, come, come, come, come, come, come, come, come, come, come, come, come, come, come, come, come, come, come, come, come, come, come, come, come, come, come, come, come, come, come, come, come, come, come, come, come, come, come, come, come, come, come, come, come, come, come, come, come, come, come, come, come, come, come, come, come, come, come, come, come, come, come, come, come, come, come, come, come, come, 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come,

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0: na ye chefri he
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0: Near me catch up the same, when you make a child and do so.
1: Near me catch up some of your community will be a compravy, compravy, compravy. 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Compravy, tell your baby, never even young and numb, you must wait here.

What's it? 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You're when you put me up for me. That then I was so when you said with me on Kumu. What quack yet drug you cool and our enemy to know. When you may have tell you a bounce. When you may missing that tell you a bounce. Many by Yanuma went to me, Yanum, just said. What you said if you did never come, Madam, so I for Senator. Won't go on and none of you. And I want to have one, Yammy. Now you have to have one to put it. The baby baba. A rich hat. But then about this, still when you were so. The cell. Yama say about the Yatuma, your fool. Ha. You're crazy for the baby nearby. You're kind of the other side. Now Yatuna, I'm what damn of a Christ. Near the person they catch on your other side. Now, can you suffer from what Sabbath? Don't blame your tongue. Blame your tongue when they catch out, sir. The tough one in a poria. Now, my car, or God, pray for my quassa. In Tabu Nassi, a moon tapra, a moon cacapre. I'm an enemy, and we could have a bit. You have a cat on his head. Yeah, just one way, that's what, sir. And that's how people are. Media. Say ya trouble so a woman self effect. What's that? Did it play the wedding petition? Now, so I'm right yet to an adventure. Only I want that tea with the hospital. And young sir, I was just that with your bed for the cool. What's it when you're near formula? All things are possible. Near me, you're not meeting your mom. Did it? The coping. Why the catch was I come never to be a damn your mommy. So about pray for man can be that swing master. And when I'm going to do fun, I'm going to dance here. Now me come in sanity. Me me do for my worship. Because when we come war, man in that swing master. You catch us up for support us our wish. Me so be me do ya. My brother Danny, coming into 18 and I come it here. A Daniel and put man and put in the war. We be Daniel. What see me? Let me be clean in my mind. You are in our how can be, sir? Sicilia Bafo. Now can I walk? What did you now can you have such a young man when you're meant to be a peer? So, only why are you here? Jesus. Why are you yourself when you did Jesus? You may have the best of the catch on another side. A black woman. What the castle black cobble?

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And you were sat down in the mapping. You know, Siani Naya Naya Prime Mimi will be a man at Tonel City and you'll be man and turn down. Now, Bram and Yamakaso said, was it one day, now we are in the Casa? Was it fear to the Ayan and Tawa Copper? Then I shall be a Yakupon and the 2 years old. Man, you know, and I can be that soon and make Yakupon for me. I'm a swam, Namia Sanum. When I'm into a woman, say, oh, yeah, me and my papa, the Brahma, Yahoo, Bunny, so I say, yes, Christo, what could you do? So, what Kasama could one, and say, I put it so I remember what Kasama could one, Edina. What would you believe God? Say, Yehovah, put me a divine. Brandy Chambo, Manu Quasia Tuba, and the Nerf Flam. I say, I'm a job, I've been the other, sir. Na bra na me nyem me ba panyene no na hospital bra ya ya bi chime na bi ho ba bia me mfa na bra ba de me koda boto we hospital bi ho no bi kai na me refita na ya di so yira sisi me so one kok ko bra ni atisi ka bo akoto kok na ya de na ya de na ya de na ya de na ya de na ya de na wo di so yira sisi me so wie who want me panier yam and drum and who yet in here? Near Frabrantias are Brantia, where you don't want to know, and you fancy Cabra Mianino. No panic, Bama, Papa, she and your children, when we are sharing your queen. See, come away. Now, yes, I am prepared before me for mine. Now, and yes, I'm a war woman, I said Pavua. Me war woman, I said Pavua. Not Bama, quite anymore yet to send you. Hey, young boy, you know. Messay, Master Fond and the Bama was all. Me pa wanted the aka hospital ho na me amim ho ne de me nie sika le bi we e bi ni ho ti ase ye ya la ni free hospital ho me nie me on the person me catch on na se anya ho bo ni wati isa se Jesus 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subdivision, Nedan the Chasers, Nedan the Pansion for me. Jerry, yes, sir, so one day, so only one coming in our Massa Bamia, or Mrs. Swabra, or my name, or my sense, you.

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You are not a two-foot. You are not a two-foot. You are not a two-foot. You are not a two-foot. You are not a two-foot. You are not a two-foot. You are not a two-foot. You are not a two-foot. You are not a two-foot. You are not a two-foot. You are not a two-foot. You are not a two-foot. You are not a two-foot. You are not a two-foot. You are not a two-foot. You are not a two-foot. You are not a two-foot. You are not a two-foot. You are not a two-foot. You are not a two-foot. You are not a two-foot. You are not a two-foot. You are not a two-foot. You are not a two-foot. You are not a two-foot. You are not a two-foot. You are not a two-foot. You are not a two-foot. You are not a two-foot. You are not a two-foot. You are not a two-foot. You are not a two-foot. You are not a two-foot. You are not a two-foot. You are not a two-foot. You are not a two-foot. You are not a two-foot. You are not a two-foot. You are not a two-foot. You are not a two-foot. You are not a two-foot. You are not a two-foot.

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Yes, I'm about to come in it. Do you know me, do you know me?

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0: 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Miracle is
1: God.
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0: 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They all can see it.
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1: Daddy, I'm going.
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1: is it you? 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

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I digress in young Capon. Bamba Moru, Bamba Moru, Bamba Moru, Murusha. 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

0: I am said, yet, Duma. 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
0: Hey, Lusama, China, Patriasi, and I will. We know I have a sack. We know how to do it. 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

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I know Pays of the Beatrice. I want one beer, so the Atiawa. Say, what done is so? I won't bunny about Swan of Paya. Hey, I won't be new to your seer. Why are you in the Tommy? Bow down, Bow down, Bow down, Bow down, Bow down, Bow down, Bow down, Bow down, Bow down, Bow down, Bow down, Bow down, Bow down, Bow down, Bow down, Bow down, Bow down, Bow down, Bow down, Bow down, Bow down, Bow down, Bow down, Bow down, Bow down, Bow down, Bow down, Bow down, Bow down, Bow down, Bow down, Bow down, Bow down, Bow down, Bow down, Bow down, Bow down, Bow down, Bow down, Bow down, Bow down, Bow down, Bow down, Bow down, Bow down, Bow down, Bow down, Bow down, Bow down, Bow down, Bow down, Bow down, Bow down, Bow down, B

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Just say hallelujah.

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Are you ready to wear the anya? About from Pim Pim. About from Pim Pim. May I run the air? About from Pim Pim. May I run the air? About from Pim Pim. May I run the air? May I run the air? May I run the air? About from Pim Pim. May I run the air? About from Pim Pim.Hey, Amala Mazia, Ola Nyamiasi.

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0: 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mommy, I'm with the mommy, I'm with the mommy, I'm with the mommy, I'm with the mommy, I'm with the mommy, I'm with the mommy, I'm with the mommy, I'm with the mommy, I'm with the mommy, I'm with the mommy, I'm with the mommy, I'm with the mommy, I'm with the mommy, I'm with the mommy, I'm with the mommy, I'm with the mommy, I'm with the mommy, I'm with the mommy, I'm with the mommy, I'm with the mommy, I'm with the mommy, I'm with the mommy, I'm with the m

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What's up, Miami? What's up, Miami? What's up, Miami? What's up, Miami? What's up, Miami? What's up, Miami? What's up, Miami? What's up, Miami? What's up, Miami? What's up, Miami? What's up, Miami? What's up, Miami? What's up, Miami? What's up, Miami? What's up, Miami? What's up, Miami? What's up, Miami? What's up, Miami? What's up, Miami? What's up, Miami? What's up, Miami? What's up, Miami? What's up, Miami? What's up, Miami? What's up, Miami? What's up, Miami? What's up, Miami? What's up, Miami? What's up, Miami? What's up, Miami? What's up, Miami? What's up, Miami? What's up, Miami? What's up, Miami? What's up, Miami? What's up, Miami? What's up, Miami? What's up, Miami? What's up, Miami? What's up, Miami? What's up, Miami? What's up, Miami? What's up, Miami? What's

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I have been one.

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Yes, for the matter, so for moi. After that, to be a dear. And they will. Now, that will just say what people are. Yes, you are. Yes, you are. Yes, you are. One man in here has sustained him, he has so. And what time is she with you? What's the name? You are great. Malema. Give Malek in Domina. 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

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One of your one day you move. But what's that? Why are you not for? But what's that? No, I'm not going to come here. Oh, be out to the near. Why you never have to say it's not so. Why your prayer? Me got you said it up so now. Send it up so on my dear. Why your trust so? Say what did I trust the baby for? You make a chance. Wawa toba. When you run so. Oh, you know me better you am and I hear. And Papa was such name. Now you know me. What do you want me to hear more no? I bet you, I bet you, I'm a nigh. And Papa, for soon as soon.

Yanada Swamma Chu Amana Ye, Nanya Katia was there. Never at him when it does. Never see me but him. Yara Samu, Navata Bana, anyone yet. And never can it be your enemy, and who knows? Timem Papa, Timem Papa.

Would I have so be our soul? 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

0: wine when it's high, you won't what's it. 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

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Oyo nyame ya wote ase. Ye mase Yakobon. Radio is on the chamia. Baby, I want you to be on radio. Na sorry, I'm not here. Radio, I'm not here. I'm not here. I'm not here. I'm not here. I'm not here. I'm not here. I'm not here. I'm not here. I'm not here. I'm not here. I'm not here. I'm not here. I'm not here. I'm not here. I'm not here. I'm not here. I'm not here. I'm not here. I'm not here. I'm not here. I'm not here. I'm not here. I'm not here. I'm not here. I'm not here. I'm not here. I'm not here. I'm not here. I'm not here. I'm not here. I'm not here. I'm not here. I'm not here. I'm not here. I'm not here. I'm not here. I'm not here. I'm not here. I'm not here. I'm not here. I'm not here. I'm not here. I'm not here. I'm not here. I'm not here. I'm not here. I'm not here. I'm not here. I'm not here. I'm not here. I'm not here. I'm not here. I'm not here. I'm not here. I'm not here. I'm not here. I'm not here. I'm not here. I'm not here. I'm not here. I'm not here. I'm not

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I am in your company, a cacra. That you may be now, how far? Now, money, a bar. Now, the travel, now, to me, child, how many? You may catch you, you understand? Oh, when you need to know, hey, but you don't know. Turn your mouth, and so catch you,

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0: 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I say we are see I'm a one hour can I arrive come baby tell me baby name me name me name me name me name me name me name me name me name me name me name me name me name me name me name me name me name me name me name me name me name me name me name me name me name me name me name me name me name me name me name me name me name me name me name me name me name me name me name me name me name me name me name me name me name me name me name me name me name me name me name me name me name me name me name me name me name me name me name me name me name me name me name me name me name me name me name me name me name me name me name me name me name me name me name me name me name me name me name me name me name me name me name me name me name me name me name me name me name me name me name me name me name me name me name me name me name me name me name me name me name me name me name me name me name me name me name me name me name me name me name me name me name me name me name me name me name me name me name me name me name me name me name me name me name me name me name me name me name me name me name me name me name me name me name me name me name me name me name me name me name me name me name me name me name me name me name me name me name me name me name me name me name me name me name me name me name me name me name me name me name me name me name me name me name me name me name 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

0: Dietro and the Benjava, only I would that tea with the hospital. And Yamsa, I was stress that we feel bad for the cool. What's the one Yamia formula? All things are possible. Near many of it to me, I am a diddy, the cope. While the catch was a couple of it to be a Daniel Mammy. So about Pilfoy, my calendar swing master. And when I'm going to do fun of it, the other year. Mammy, come in, send me. Mamma, the former was you. Because we have your camera, many that's what you nasa. You catch us up for support us, I will say. Nancy, believe it to you. My brother, Danny, coming into 18, and I come in here. A Daya and Poman put in the war, Obi Daya, what say we ain't? Namely, be clean and mad, meaning I am. How come peace, Cecilia Buffo? 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
0: 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I'm questioning to you, sir. Why the can't you, sir? You're doing it here, but I'm not even promo. A son, sir, I'm one of my. But I would tell you, me, I said, we hear about who been your bar. So we are control, been your control. So we are Thomas from that trap, from that trap, from that trap, from that trap. So we are about take it, take it, take it. So we are power. When you have told me, I'm not so to me. Yade sori urate yade yanya mi aduma ya urade ni se wungu anyungwa isa atanga mi mi mapa nyini mini wa suyane na ya ya na ya pa nyumi wa biyama na tona sudi enyo bima na tonda na brano ni ame kacho se ha wase one day no na urade ni kasa. Was if you are doing a yard in Dawa Copa, then I shall be a Yakupon only to me so. Man, no one can be that one and many a cup of for me. I'm a swam, name your son. When I meet a woman, say, Womu ya, me and my papa, Bebra, Womau, Yahubane, Yahubane, Sasan Yasu Christo, what could you do? So, Obakasama Kudua, as they have put a swan with Memono, Wakasama Kudua, Egina, Womu, Judy. Believe God, say Yehovah, to me, I did not. Brandy Chambo, man, you was yet to me, and the nerve from me. I said, I'm a Java, I'm the other, sir. My brother, I'm in the Papa, you know. Now, hospital, but I have you every trimming. Let me hold a Piamen fan. My brother, I'm going to go to the hospital TV, you know. Be kind, I'm going to fit down. May I this way, that's the same as you. One cock of Brandy at this account, what could talk of a yet day? A yet day, a yet day, a yet day, a yet day, a yet day. No one is doing that's the same as you. Who want in Pania Yam and Truman who yet in here? Near Fra Brantia, our Brantia, we in the water no, and the first couple of years, you know. No Brandy Bama, Papa, she and we are sharing your queen, we are sharing your queen. Sika Melway. Now, yes, I have prepared me for near for tonight. Now, and yes, I'm a woman, I said, Pabua. Me woman, I said, Pabua. Not bad, but quite anymore yet to send it. Hey, young boy, you know. Me say, Master Fon and the Bow of Hussle. Me Pabua in the Aka Hospital. Now, me and me, one idiot, mini. See, can everywhere, every one. Just say, yeah, yeah, land, you're free hospital. Minia, me and the best of the catch on the head. And no, nobody what he says, yes, Christo, or what could do anyone. Do you remember your money ever told? Woman, quite better. Mim was yet the other of it, dear. Pray at the other of it, dear. Near the pastor, catch on the side. Media, Gerard, yes, to Christo Thomasa. Near was a subdano. Neday the chasers. Neday the quiet young from you. Gerard, yes, to say. So one dano. So only one coming in our massa, Bamia. Oh, Mrs. Wabra. Oh, my name, you are. Oh, my name, I sense you.

Jesus, now you put it in your way.

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0: So when it's young, you may not to me be new, dear Sia. So to me, yes, you might young can in him. So to me, yes, you might young punish him. So what's young, you may not teach you what we cost you. Yes, okay, sir. What did they tell you? Run, you may not. You may not to me, you punish him.
1: Mi baza mi siano malaika base ayandala ma desinami kesa katoria
0: osori

0: who be a wolf. 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Ah, Ramian Sonia would have taken. I was sorry if you. When I'm in the home, I'm Rosso. And I'm no quack cassia, so I feel quack cassia, I'm a Sicilia Mafua. What's the conference center cassia? That the Ukia, the Pia, the Surya, Radia, what's Yassi? Eh. Nasawuba, Yamian, when you pay a cassiamo. Your dear Bakupa, Yajinatum, and Jesus. Tie Yasuno and the Mayan Pah. Tie Yasuno and Aji. Eh, your dear Pastor Sayan and Naso to drop. Nelson, your members of a Catalan, and I said, why do you mean Yakupo at DSC? Who can stand God? Say, when he is a Christopher DSC, media, and what's there we are with the Adro, and what's there Shia with the Uniana. Yes, what you have covered him. Many of the same is here, yes, oh, yeah. Yes, no matter to me, many a draw, many be the other. Never deep, I'll come and imagine that only Jesus. Hey, we say only Jesus. Yay! Only Abraham's son of Saint Jacob. Hey, my young pleasure, Saint Jacob. I see a pleasure now. I'm a daddy who would actually. Hallelujah. Imala la la la la la wa. Ikai.
1: Hey. This is the driving time. You are listening to the

such a fool, I worry anymore. You do say to a new house, what? I worry about Cassano. I mean, you know that. Trust it. Panchano, Duman, I have a saddle. You be touching. Let him say, dear Jesus, your pa is soon here, and you're not a daddy, your free home. Then you may want to brush what every power, brother. You are some cacrabby mouse. Nia, what Sally of Flimubano, Nidid Jesus. Nia, or Tina Flimubano, so I hear yes, Christo, Nidin and Jesus. So I'll brush what every power will be far. Nia may come for the same, may come for yes, Christo, and mouse. Yes, my name is a woman. That's how many power, brother. So many men, you know, every tram. Nani are saying that every day. Power to Yahweh Nakapaso, Niawatsiasia, Wansatra, now who near only be a mob.

And that's the kind of thing what a mom pie. Who would have feel? Ah, hey. Hey, uncle. Oh, but we are free. Sikanji, why did I free? We are sad free, my man. Sikanji, why did you come here? Sikanji, why can I free, baby? I'm free here. Sikanji, I'm sorry. Because Sikanji, that mom, when you're here, suddenly that's so many uncle. You will sell yourself to Kwasiada Hina Ufa. And then when you're not allowed to be a Hina Ufa. Now, when you are not going to have Maria, say, you will have a comfort, yes, you know, sir. My menu, me and Ufa, come on, you don't come home. You're from my youth.

à ce coup. Je savais, ouais. Je savais. 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